0: I'm divine and my mind expands throughout the universe. A female rapper with a message to send. The Queen Latifah is a perfect specimen.
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1: 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Born in L-O-N-D-O and sound American. You dig exactly where I'm coming from. 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
1: 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Born in L-O-N-D-O and sound American. You dig exactly where I'm coming from.

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0: 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We'll be right here.
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1: 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Wherever you are, we'll be there with you.